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Zach Top, Bomb River Country, WIVR, Good Times and Tan Lines. And now, peeps, every once in a while, I like to imagine what it would feel like if I were to win the lottery. Yeah, it's past Jess. And all it takes is just one win to change your life forever, which you're getting your chance to make that happen and possibly become a millionaire this week because it happens to be Illinois Lottery Week and we're celebrating with our friends.

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In addition to winning that prize package, if you list some of your favorites, we play them for you. In fact, Michelle listed Lainey Wilson as one of her favorites. So, Michelle Ball of Hersher, thanks for listening. This one is for you from Lainey and John Mayer on WIVR.

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93 WIVR, Thomas Rhett, Riley Green. 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

saw the old man's face. Front page obituary, he was a millionaire. He left his fortune to some guy he barely knew. His kids were mad as hell.

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River Country WIVR with Tyler Hubbard of Florida Georgia Line fame, 5 foot nine. 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The KVTA, the Kankakee Valley Theater Association, they've been in operation for a lot of years, and throughout those years, they've built up a lot of costume type stuff.